0: 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And it's a good moment to switch again from Poland to Italy. What would you like to play? What will be the next one from Italy?
1: I will move to more recent tracks. The next one I will play is probably Polanski from Derianski, which is a rapper and producer from Parma, which is pretty close to Milan, but he definitely crafted a very peculiar and personal sound.
0: Teraz będzie utwór Polański, co jest również tutaj łącznikiem. Raper nazywa się Derianski. He got any like Polish roots or anything?
1: No, not at all.
0: Okay. And you said where he's from?
1: Parma.
0: I pochodzi on z Parmy, niedaleko Mediolanu, i tak jak Tommaso powiedział, zupełnie jakieś takie osobne i swoje własne podejście do rapowania wypracował. Posłuchajmy.
2: Derianski, what a... Stoni in Apollo, search in parcheggio, due shout in tiro, tipo che ignoro. Stoni in Apollo, chiavi del treno, hai un accendino.

out my message to you. As a matter of fact, I don't let nothing hold you back. If the scat man can do it, so can you. Everybody's saying that the scat man stutters, but does and never stutter when he sings. But what you don't know, I'm gonna tell you right now that the stutter and the scat is the same thing. Yo, I'm the scat man. Where's the scat man? I'm the scat man. Why should we be pleasing any politician? Reasons

out my message to you. As a matter of fact, I don't let nothing hold you back. If the scat man can do it, so can you. I hear you all ask about the meaning of scat. Well, I'm the professor, and all I can tell you is while you're still sleeping, the saints are still weeping, 'cause things you call dead haven't yet had the chance to be born. I'm the scat man.

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You kept right on loving, I went on a fast. Now I am too thin, and your love is too vast. But I know from your eyes